0: 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ОГРН 121-770-025-36-71. 0+.
1: Heard about you. You heard about me. Yeah. Why?
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1: 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Back at you.
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2: I've been trying to find my way to leave. Stuck in the belly of the beast. It's getting hard to breathe. Broken down, I'm turning in my sleep. 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